Sententia Electronica is a radio show dedicated to the whole scape of electronic music, where we play for you exclusive music sets made by DJs and producers from different parts of the world.

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1: All right. 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

Sententia Electronica is a radio show dedicated to the whole scape of electronic music, where we play for you exclusive music sets made by DJs and producers from different parts of the world.

they come out with a flimsy excuse by saying it's the fabric of the union, the law. We know. We've been outside the law for 12 months. The law says we must cross the picket line. We didn't cross the picket line.

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But know that we are not alone. 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But change is coming. It's our time now.

He is loud, and yet no bigger than a man's hand. But behind that cloud lies the whole massive power

When the storm bursts over Germany, they will look back to the days of Lubeck and Rostock and Cologne as a man fought in the blasts of a hurricane.

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feeling hopeless, distracted and broken. Imagine eating apples on the boat, glass like water, calmness as you float to a new perspective, to a new perspective, to a new perspective, to a new perspective.

Sententia Electronica is a radio show dedicated to the whole scape of electronic music, where we play for you exclusive music sets made by DJs and producers from different parts of the world.

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We've trapped our field. Lecture sings codes and means es keine Einladung. We've trapped

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Yeah, and who's gonna motherfucking step up? Hey, motherfucker, step up. Who's gonna motherfucking

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When lost without direction, use compassion as a compass. There's beauty in our sadness. Heart shatters to 1,000 pieces.

Sententia Electronica is a radio show dedicated to the whole scape of electronic music, where we play for you exclusive music sets made by DJs and producers from different parts of the world.

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Just make sure you ahead of the game. Just cause I got a lot of fame, super. Prince couldn't get me, change my name, Papa. 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
1: Inconsiderate.
0: Fast.
1: Inconsiderate.
0: And you, George Fulman, all of you chumps are gonna bow when I whoop him. All of you. I know you got him. I know you got him picked, but the man's in trouble. I'm gonna show you how great I am.